0: Alligator Central, I can't do three.
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0: 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Guys, clear on the page, central's clear at 2102.
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0: 24. 961 square. Taylor, Central, you can do yes, sir. Go ahead.
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0: 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Caller states the carbon monoxides are going off. Everyone has evacuated. Drive and clear, since you're clear, 2141.
1: Go ahead.
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Oh, obviously. 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We'll be in route shortly. 2234.

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0: Hey, coming away on unit from Squad 4. Benefit 4, you can continue on Priority 3. Patient stable, bleeding's under control. He will be ambulatory towards your ambulance once you're ready for him, and destination's going to be Metro.
1: Copy that. We're about to pull into the campground right now. Where are y'all located at?
0: Come straight in, right next to the office. You'll see Sheriff and us.
1: Copy that. Break the bus. I'm wheeling at F4. F4.
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0: 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Area C Charles, go in service for an unknown accident near the 131 Motorsports Park off of 12th Street, 12th and 116th. Location is showing on the drag strip there. Central's clear at 2300.
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0: 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Allegan Central, Plainwell EMS, Wayland needs coverage for their area. Central is clear at 2300.
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0: Allegan Central to Wayland Fire with the assistance of Martin Fire Hopkins and Flamewell. Go in service for a possible structure fire 750 129th, 750 129th. That is the caller's address. She is on vacation and sees on her camera large flames, thinks that there is a house on fire, either her neighbor's or her own. Central, clear, 2307.
1: Central, watch for.
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6: Attention Martin Fire and 955 reporting to the drag strip. We have officers on scene that are UTL at this time.
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0: Yes, 1206.
2: Are we good to clear from that unknown accident at this point?
0: 955 is clearing. 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
2: 10-4, you can show us clear as well.
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2: From
0: 960. My apologies. Wayland cleared the unknown accident. Now en route to the structure fire. You can clear the structure fire if you can still hold coverage.
2: Yeah, that can move 962 back to coverage.
0: Thank you.
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0: 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Allegan Central, 2 units going to the structure fire and 955 per PD. It is a brush fire. 2 people are out trying to put it out with a hose.
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8: 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We can disregard mutual aid. Wayland Fire will continue.
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2: 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She advised that she can't get up and was having a hard time breathing. When they asked if the door was locked or not, she could not respond.
3: They're clearing that.
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0: Okay, we've got the rush truck. We're at 1911 or 10th Street, a little bit, about 131st here, so we'll see you in a minute. You going to be good with the one rush truck, or are you going to need another for mutually?
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0: Okay, we'll see you in a minute.
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0: 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Respond back out to the grass fire at 750-129th. 750-129th ashes have now caught the woods on fire, 20 feet wide spreading through the leaves. 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
0: Are you going to need a brush truck over in the trailer park?
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0: Did you have 11 respond back to this location for a possible arson investigation?
1: Ten more.

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0: Attention Saugatuck Fire, go in service for a fire investigation on Lakeshore Drive and Wiley Road. Lakeshore Drive and Wiley Road, just south of Lakeshore Drive. Caller was a passerby stating that there was a fire outside about 36 inches wide with thick logs and no one was attending it. Lights from Crown of Page, Central's clear, 025.
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Petition Light EMS, going service priority 24766 102nd Avenue, 4766 102nd Avenue in Cheshire Township for a 66-year-old male who fell and is not feeling right. Advise to clear on the page, central clear at 049.

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Have a male walking on the south side of the road. He's eastbound on 112th. He's going to be wearing no shirt, jeans, and a boot. 35-year-old male, feeling lightheaded, said he's been walking for 3 days. Advisor clear, central clear at 141.

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1: Amy, like unit clear on the priority 2 on 112 and 48 advice.

0: extension light BMS, going service priority queue to 112th Avenue and 48th Street. It's going to be a male walking eastbound on 112th, wearing no shirts and jeans and boots, feeling lightheaded, said he's been walking for 3 days. This also is your second cone. Advise and clear, clear at 149.
1: Central 901.
0: 901.
1: 933 will be taking the call. They should be in route shortly.
0: 10-4, thank you. Brainsway.
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0: went to. Went to what? And your contact will be 1707. They're over on RLZ1 right now. And it looks like they're going to be setting up your LZ about a mile straight east of the initial coordinates. Roger, 1707, Lily Fire. Correct.
1: Thank you.
0: We're going to go ahead and switch over to RLZ1. 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
1: We were told he was headed towards Allegan.
0: Clear, we'll head in that direction.

0: 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We're on scene.
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0: 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Rise and clear, central clear at 232.
1: 963 is clear.
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0: 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Speaker, all school service priority 1 to 1210 115th Avenue, 1210 115th Avenue, Watson Township. Have a 63-year-old male who fell and is dizzy. Advise and clear, central clear at 236.
1: 954.
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2: Pelican Central to Martin, first responder, second set of tones. 1210 115th Avenue, 1210 115th Avenue for Priority 1 Medical for a 63-year-old male with an altered LOC. Eyes clear on the page, attention clear at 0240.
0: Interrupt.
2: Pelican Central,
1: 240.

0: That was in Central Market Fires, clear on the page. Allegan Central Mark Pike is clear on the page.
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0: 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Martin, units will be clear to the scene, Robert.
1: Clear to the scene, Robert, 310.
2: 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Adam, Central Royal 954. Around speaking, Kalamazoo.
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0: Back out, go to two. Paramount two, go ahead. Yeah, we're getting ready to start our approach into Grand Rapids. We'll be on the ground there in about 5 to 10 minutes at the airport.
1: Yeah, roger, 5 to 10 minutes. You must be here.

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0: Attention Hamilton Fire, phone service for a wire down. 50th Street and 136th Avenue in Fillmore Township. 50th Street and 136th Avenue. Have on top of the hill, there's a power line touching the tree. No flames, but there is arcing and sparking on the tree. Nothing in the road. Advise and clear. Central's clear at 343.
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0: 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Such clear at 526.
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0: 4130 Shelton Ave. That's Charles Henry Edward Lincoln Tom Edward Nora. I'll advise on
1: Mel. Clear, do you want to text
0: me? 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
0: 1410 North Church Street in Kalamazoo. I'll advise when I'm out.

0: Yeah, like in Central Wayland EMS, Wayland EMS. It's on Prairie One, Berry County, 6138 South Marsh Road, 6138 South Marsh Road in Orangeville Township, cross of Wildwood and Keller. Prairie One for a 61-year-old male, abdominal pain and abnormal breathing. 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

0: Alien Central, Plainmoor EMS, Plainmoor EMS. Respond 41 to Will now, 1175 M89 Highway, 1175 M89. 52-year-old female, non-violent, having a psychiatric episode. She is dizzy and shortness of breath. I believe she's going to die in her sleep. Central clear, 938.
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0: 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Advise and clearing the page. Central's clear at 0959.
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2: 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Central 301.
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0: Allegan Central Shore, Door Fire and Rescue, Wayland 952. Upon gathering further information, it's going to be a total of two patients. One chief complaint of head pain and abdominal pain. Another that is tendon and pain all over. They're located in a Honda CRV. Central's clear at 1002.
1: Yeah, it's a 301. 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
0: 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Would you like an additional ambulance?
2: Yeah, you can send a second unit.
0: 10-4 at 10-0. 11 Central to Leighton Fire and Wayland EMS Area V Void. 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Party 2 for an 83-year-old female who was fallen last night and also fell this morning. She was dizzy with the fall. Advise me from the page. Central Square at 10-03.
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0: 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Advise and clear on the page, central's clear at 1005.
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0: 10-4, just be advised, Wayland EMS unit requested a third ambulance, again, a third ambulance at La Pinx. 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
0: 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They can head en route to the PI if you're able to take 1140 138th Avenue, and we'll work on getting Plainwell and Wayland coverage.
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0: Kellyanne Central, Central First Responders and Lake EMS, Central First Responders and Lake EMS, respond to Golden Orchard, 2464 55th Street, 2464 on 55th Street. Can be waiting in the common area, 79-year-old male who was found on the floor and hit his head, unknown if he fell or what happened. Again, Party 2, 79-year-old male, this is clear at 1039.
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0: Milligan Central Lake VMS phone service 33 Bailey Township 4381 118th Avenue 4381 118th Avenue. 15-year-old female who was involved in an accident yesterday. She is having post swelling for a collarbone injury. They would like her evaluated. Central Spirit 1050.
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0: Yeah, Central to Wayland EMS. Wayland EMS for information only. Information only for obvious 4124 27th Street, 4124 27th Street, 95-year-old female who passed away, pre-hospice patient. Central's clear, 1102.
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0: 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Plainwell EMS. 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

0: 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Central's clear at 12:30.
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1: 203, go ahead.
0: One caller said it was on in front of 2380 54th Street. We're also getting reports that it's on M89. Do you want us to start Fenville as well?
1: Okay, for.
0: William Central, Fenville Fire, go in service for a PI in the area of 54th and M89, 54th and M89, receiving multiple callers for a PI accident, Central Clear 1232. 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
0: 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We have two cars in the roadway. On scene, two cars blocking 1233.

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1: 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I'll move to all traffic, UIC-1.
2: All traffic at 124th and 54th, go to UIC-1. All traffic at 124th and 54th, go to UIC-1.
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1: 203, go ahead.
0: Do you want us to respond? Do we need traffic control or anything? Or?
1: Yes, we need traffic control. Get an engine down here.
0: Copy, we'll be out.

0: flight engine 14 approaching south. Where would you like us?
1: Come around the intersection and set up traffic control. 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
0: Copy.

0: 550 and Ralph plus 5.
1: Five fifty. You can respond priority 3. It's 501. Go ahead.
2: I was just advising him that you stated on UIC-1 that you can come in priority 3.
1: Copy. 501 to 550.
2: He was on Fire West.
1: Go ahead. Go up to 126 and come around and go on the north side of M89 off 54, please. Priority 3.
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1: Good.
0: MDOT is inquiring whether the eastbound or westbound lane is blocked.
1: Going to be the westbound lane.
0: Clear in westbound lane, 249.

0: 7 Central 2 Plainwalt EMS, still in service, priority 1 to 1175 M89 Highway at the Well Now Urgent Care. Priority 1 for a 48-year-old female having chest pain. They're going to be in room 6. Room 6. 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

0: 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Go into service at the request of Kalamazoo County Command Alamo Township Fire Station, located at 7840 North 6th Street, 7840 North 6th Street. 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Advise on clearing the page. Central's clear at 1256.
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1: Good morning, I'm private. 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
2: Yeah, I think somebody cleared it.
1: That's a silver cup. 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
1: 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They said that you guys can disregard. There is no fire. Would you like disregard tones?
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0: Elegant Central 2, Plainville EMS, Plainville EMS for information only in Life 901 covering for the Plainville area. Beacon Elegant is requesting a transfer from Beacon Elegant to Holland Priority 2. Again, Beacon Elegant to Holland Priority 2. Be advised, they did state that Plainville does not need to take it at this time. Please advise, Central's clear at 1311.
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0: 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Central 961.
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1: Okay, we don't have a third truck available today. If life is available to take it, just let them go ahead and take it.
0: 1024. 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
0: 962, go ahead. 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
0: Go ahead. 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
4: 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If life will not take that transfer, but ask them for space.
0: 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Central life 901.
2: 901.
0: Regarding the tones for the transfer for Plainville, 962 is requesting that I ask you, are you able to take that transfer?
2: We can ask our dispatch, and I'll let you know.
0: 10-4, we'll advise at 13-4.
5: Chairman 2, I have a confirmed Fremont 2 Grand Rapids, confirmed Fremont 2 Grand Rapids staying weather.
0: Central 962.
1: 6.
0: 962, Life 901 is contacting their dispatch and will advise whether or not they can take the transfer.
6: 28. North 200.
0: 1314. Finbull unit, go ahead.
3: Yeah, no, I was just advising if you could let them not know that the westbound lane's back open.
0: 10-4, thank you. We'll let them know.
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0: Life will be taking the transfer.
7: 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Thank you. 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

0: Alien Central, Salem Fire, Salem Fire, call in service for a wire down 290 440th Avenue, 29 0440th Avenue. There's a tree leaning on a power line. It is, the line is smoking. The homeowner did notify consumers already. Central, clear 1333.
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0: For that, thank you. Sentinel 6012, did you catch that?
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1: 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Everyone, go ahead.
0: This will be 3 down in Prania Warriors. We did parking and parking this time. You just update consumers.
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0: and Central Police First Responders Flight CMS, State First Responders Flight CMS, respond in stage, again, respond in stage for a DV 5566-112, 5566-112. It's going to be respond in stage for a 29-year-old female that was involved in a DV in Schultz, Central Clear 1348.
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0: 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Is that 933 clear on the call?

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1: 17-01.
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0: 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We do have an incoming medical.
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0: Hot plugins until 2, playing all 96 when a Nazi go first responders responding to 576 Lincoln Road. Be advised, update from that alert. They did advise that a key holder was en route to the address. They did not provide an ETA or vehicle info. Central Square.
1: That is one clear on that office.
2: Sound
0: well, let's go to the officer, please. Have a few leafers responders in 933. You are clear to enter.
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1: 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Last unit for 50, go ahead.
0: 5347. Good afternoon. You just remain service until midnight. I'll be working in Berrien County. I'm all logged in. Have a good day.
1: 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You as well.

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0: You can go ahead and cancel EMS. Just list this and I'll be clear that one.
1: Cancel EMS, this is still me 1405.
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0: Halligan's Central to Wayland, B-Boy, B-Boy, EMS, and Hopkins First Responders. Respond Priority 3 for Medical, 2924 21st Street, 2924 21st Street, for a 31-year-old female. Possible seizure. She is alone. Advising clearing the page. 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
0: 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I'll be live in Charlie.
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0: Attention Mercy, last call service, priority 3, 1099 26th Street, 1099 26th Street in Trowbridge Township. Have a 77-year-old female. Caller says she got home, she has cancer, and she's falling, she's close to the touch. Regards to clear, she's clear, sorry, she's free.
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0: It's going to be an obvious case.
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0: Alley Official 2, Wayland First Street. Check that to Wayland EMS. Go in service priority 3 to 3905 21st Street, 3905 21st Street. Priority 3 for an 80-year-old male who fell and needs a lift assist, no injury. Advise in your clear, central clear, 1801.
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0: Alley Essential Tucson Tug Fire. Go in service for a residential fire alarm at 6914 Bendemeer Drive. 6914 Bendemeer Drive off of Lakeshore Drive and 126th Ave. For an upper level smoke detector that came from the alarm company, advising you're clear, Central's clear at 1807.
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0: Alan Slasher Whale on 1017. You can let the Whalen unit responding here know they can disregard if they would like, and you can show me clear.
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0: Attention Grasscoat Fire, go in service for the assistance of Ottawa County at East I-196 at the 48 mile marker. They are stating that there's a bunch of debris in the road, asking for assistance in traffic. Priority 3 for assistance in traffic for the assist of Ottawa County. License plate on the page, Crystal's clear, 1813.
1: 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Ottawa's requesting that they just need one unit. 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
0: Central's clear, holding all units at the station, only needing one unit, 1813.

0: Joanna Allegan to Kalamazoo Beacon Transport. We'll let you know when we're clear of that.
1: Sure.

0: 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I'm not getting anything else on this. It's not listed as lost or stolen.
1: Clear. Can you email me that return anyway, please?

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0: Good evening. 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Have a good night.
1: He's helping.

Alia Central to Hamilton Fire Duty Officer. Go in service for an illegal burn at 3067 44th Street. 3067 44th Street. For an illegal burn, caller said that there's someone having a huge bonfire, a lot of black smoke. There is a shed and house nearby. There are people outside with it. And the smoke is about 30 to 40 foot in the air. Advice near clear, central clear at 1910.

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0: Elegant Central Leon DMS B Boy, good service priority 1 to the world, 425 East Elm Street, 425 East Elm Street, room 303, bed A, Adam. Priority 1 for an 87-year-old male who is lethargic, elevated temp, heart rate elevated, and unconscious with effective breathing. Advice near Clear Central Clear at 1914.
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0: Attention, Grasscut first responders, going service priority 1, 3657 63rd Street, 3657 63rd Street in Lake Town Township at the Emerson Lounge. Caller will be in a black Tesla right at the entry, stating that she feels like she's going to pass out. Advice clear on the page, central's clear at 1924.
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0: 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Advise you're clear, Central Clear at 1948.
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1: I just came through there, haven't seen nothing at this point. We'll head back that way to double check.
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